Deckel neue Musik. 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Why don't you stay? Santos, why don't you stay?

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Ab sofort in der Radio 7 Playlist. 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For you.

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1: 7. I heard what you said. Just as I was tasting freedom. Don't want the pills.

But if you carry on abusing, you'll be robbed for miles. I refuse to lose another friend to drugs. Just come home.

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1: They say the holy water's watered down, and this town's lost its faith. Our colors will fade eventually, so if our time is running out, day after day, we'll make the mundane a masterpiece. Oh my, my, oh my, my love, I take one look at you, you take

Entdecke neue Musik. 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Katy Perry, Watch It Burn. For you.